The NBA playoffs are underway, and now you can trade every game on Kalshi. 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

0: EFCC, they don't grab Energy Commission Oga, where in na Abdullahi, onto allegate, say he do 500 billion naira scam. The PDP faction with their organa Turaki, they don't confirm, say they don't they align. That means they don't they squad with the APM as they ready for their rally today for Oyo State. And outside Niger, Rwanda, their before first lady, where her name na Abiarimana, she don't also she go appeal, challenge that genocide investigation judgment for inside court of lawyer. They say it is easy to give monkey water to drink than to collect the cup bag. My name, na Caleb Jacob. We are balanced well for the full gist this LMO.
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0: We study Tori for inside Kano State. We be say Kano State Govo Abba Kabir Yusuf. He don't come outside now. Come to see a better warning. Give social media influencers. Say Abego, he got some kind comment. We now go talk for inside social media. We fit to divide Kano State and cause jacking up of mind. The same bam bam bam. He not want that one at all. The Govo been give this warning during by the time we be say he do sit down discuss with people where they contest for the Gaya, Ajingi, and Albasu federal constituency chair as they ready for election where they come for front. Governor Yusuf Konde talk say belay the warrior mo because of say some people they attack some people, some personality, that they attack their character, they spoil their image for social media. And they Konde talk say I beg politicians, you with una supporters, make una promote peace and respect. Say una fit do campaign without insulting each other for social media. Still for inside Kano State now, make we come talk matter we consign workers for inside Kano as production workers. That now workers will say that they work for production department inside Bagco Packaging Solutions Limited. Yesterday, now so they ball out come off for it, mount for the front of the company gate. Come they talk, say I beg. It don't reach time. We say this their salary where they very poor, they go increase them. And sake of say the welfare condition where they face inside the company, it no makes sense at all. These production workers come they claim. Say for more than 1 year, upon say things, the price of things on the cost for inside the country, they don't come out to them, they don't agree increase their salary, even though say other departments like engineering and others, plus including of staff, will be say they just employ in ever today, they don't increase all these ones their salary. When they come, they cry, you see many workers now, Ibesina, they collect to take support their families. These production workers come, they claim, say everything what they don't do to sit down, discuss with the management on top of this matter, anytime where they go meet the management, now either the management go intimidate them or he go threaten, say they go sack them. Oh yeah, yes, some of the workers them.
2: The very time they did it to other people, they promised that one day it will soon reach our turn. But this is 13 months, no any changes. And anytime we want to talk, they use power against us. So that's why we say enough is enough. That's why we are protesting now. Someone that served for good 10 years is not taking 100,000 naira to home. But other section, you see that someone that they just employ new person now, you see that the person is taking 300 and something thousand home. Our salary is up to the minimum wage. But after deduction, your take home sometimes, you see that it's 40,000, 50,000, and even less than.
3: Person is working, his wife, he knows his husband for 3 days after base salary. Yes. He cannot go home, he cannot come work.
4: Because of poor salary.
3: His family is not seeing him. How? Ready is what we are rushing that we are going to work. And then you cannot subsist your family. Some people here is there, they have chased him out of his house because he cannot pay house rent. And then you are working.
4: Just one operator will be operating 1, 2, 3 machines. And how much is his stick? 0 to 50,000 naira. A family man.
0: Meanwhile, when you come to talk on top of this matter, Comrade Hamza Adamu will be the chief organizing secretary of the textile union for inside Kano State. He come to say true, he understand what all these workers that they shout about, what they para about. But he talks that they do sit down, discuss with the management and even the union to settle this matter.
5: We have met with management. The management are ready to listen. We are trying to see how we can resolve the issues between the union and the workers. You know, as management, what they told us was that they don't have enough sales this time around for over the year. That is the complaint they are making, but we are trying to see how we can resolve it now. You know, the company has their own salary scales. We know there are problems because it's not good for you to employ someone today to have a more salary than the... That one is really a problem, but they have their own salary scale. So it's not as if they are paying a bogus salary as some of them are saying. Of course, there are problems here and there, but it still can be resolved through discussion.
0: Everything we be say was UBE FM do yesterday to hear from the company in our work. The human

0: resource officer will be Mr. Momo, where some of the workers they accused saying him be one of their main quanta in all great talk, and even the security guys they say the management them in day inside sit on this call. So still for inside Kano State now, Ogbonge government don't talk or say they will launch the Northern Corridor CNG and electric vehicle program it today will be Thursday. Now the Ogato person for the presidential initiative on CNG and EV, Onyekachi Eke, now it also say this program it will not to make sure say transport it either cheap and either clean for inside North here. Meanwhile, EFCCO they don't grab the director general, that na the Ogato of the Energy Commission of Nigeria, we name na Mustafa Abdullahi on top allegate of money laundry. When the one person will sabi this matter where they talk say make we not call in him, he say Abdullahi they arrest him for instead of Abuja on top, and this matter will say that they arrest him on top involve money we reach around 500 billion naira. But a person of EFCC will be Dele Oyewale all the thing we Tory people do to reach him for confirm it whether they don't grab this bros or not. As at the time where they give you this story this morning, the big bros he never yarn anything. And for another matter now, Ekelebe for inside Imo State, they don't scatter that controversial anti-kidnapping unit where they call Tiger Base. This jumbody now, they follow the Scorpion unit and Lion Squad. They can't replace them with another Tieroba jumbody where they call Violent Crime Response Unit. Now, the commissioner of Ekelebe for inside the state, Audu Garba Buso, now it also say this one, to make sure, say, Ekelebe, they're professional and they do all their work professionally to fight kidnapping, army robbery, and even cultism and terrorism for inside the area. And now for politics, the national chairman of the People's Redemption Party, Hakim Baba Ahmed, he don't say the party they reject waiting Peter Obi and Rabbi Musa Kwanko so be tell them Musa beg, give us a joint presidential ticket, give us automatic way ticket, make we can't join the party. He been told say the two politicians, they must officially join the party and do take part inside their international internal democratic process like other contestants if they really want to get the ticket. Still talking politics now, the Kabiru Turaki-led faction of the People's Democratic Party, they don't talk or say they don't form squad with the Allied People's Movement, will be APM. This matter, they come as they ready for today big rally for inside Ibadan, and with the ESA report on the talk or say plenty people, People's Democratic Party lawmakers for inside Oyo State, all of them said they don't ready port, go APM. Now we could talk Akada level where we say the West African Examinations Council, that now WAEC, they don't promise students where they write this exam plus included of their mule and pule. Say this exam will igogo surim berere, even though say some of their workers that they do with no go kriwaka. WAEC been talk say the exam, say they no go stop and they no go block and they no go interrupt them, and they come they talk say I beg public of Igwe Madu, any information where we say it not come from us, we could not scratch them come out from una ear. Still talking for inside the Tory this morning, President Bola Tinubu and even the President of Rwanda, Paul Kagame, the two both of them, they don't agree. Say the relationship we see Niger and Rwanda get, they go make sure say they tie the rope where we make it tight where. The two leaders, they follow agree, say they go revive that joint permanent ministerial commission where they've been signed for 2021. While Tinubu now can talk, say Niger, they go consider that Rwanda, their 30-day visa-free policy where they give Nigerians.
1: Oya make we travel, go here for the news.
0: Outside Niger, the before first lady for inside Rwanda, Agathe Abiarimana. Then she says she go challenge one court ruling, one court judgment, where she made a reopen that torchlight, whether they do, on top say she get hand inside the 1994 genocide. Abiarimana now, we don't turn 83 years. They don't investigate her for inside France since 2008. On top, alligator says she get hand inside the killing, where by more than 800 people for inside Rwanda. Some people now will say that they judge this matter, they accuse her. Say she gets one big role where we say she play inside the Hutu power cycle where they connect to that massacre. On top of this allegates now, she don't already deny all of them, same bam bamba. She didn't did it all.
1: Make we hear the latest story on top entertainment.
0: Inside the world of entertainment now, Niger actor Lanre Adediwura, He don't talk to say he rejects one offer where they give and say, bros, come back, come act this TV series where they call Wura, because of say it according by him, the money where they give him, he not even benefit him at all. When he talk inside one interview, the actor been talk, say the production self, they follow block him, make him not take other movie roles, and this one now come make him to lose plenty money.
2: What did happen on top of sport?
0: Inside the world of football now, Manchester City, they've been flogged Crystal Palace 3-0 to move 2 points of within 2 points of Premier League leaders will be Arsenal. For inside France now, Paris Saint-Germain, they've been get their number 5 straight French League 1 title after they flog Lens 2-0. For inside Spain now, Barcelona will be said they don't be happy, so they win their last match. Come and see, they lose 1-0 to Alaves. While Inter Milan, they flog Lazio 2-0 to win the Italian Cup. As are the close Mamanda Boost on top the Elimo motorway this morning, hear the coco of the gist. Even yesterday, Governor Yusuf, he don't want influencers, say me kuna not the jack up politics for inside Kano City here. EFCC, they don't bab the Oga of Energy Commission when in Abdullahi on top alligator of 500 billion naira scam. The Turaki led PDP faction, they don't confirm say that they do squad movement with the APM as they're ready for their big rally for Oyo today. Outside Nigeria, been yesterday, Rwanda, their before First Lady Abiyarimana, she don't also say she go challenge that genocide investigation judgment. Sandra Kaura, now she gather the story, fling and gon give me to some of you this early momo. Remember, say to chop the same food every day. It dey easier if you get new ways to take cook the food every day. My name, na Caleb Jacob, continue to shine your eye.
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5: If I advise

0: Sometimes on scenes, they do like Corey. Democracy!
1: democracy.
0: But I like the song. Kai, no, I don't like.
1: You guys don't like that song.
0: No, but I like the song. True. Because the energy where the person takes in the song, you go just know say. Democracy don't show on something.
1: Look at that.
0: Since when we come back to democracy in 1999, one of the things that we go look for inside as it is hot today, we say we go back, go check some of the projects them when they don't abandon or they no complete. And record been done show say we get like 11,000 to 58,000 abandoned and uncompleted projects. But now when we will enter inside as it is hot. Like plenty projects. Ajakuta, 40 years plus. That thing, in outside, they go say, Taikichi nyewa.
1: Okay.
0: You know shop?
1: And you know Griffin shop?
0: I know you know Griffin shop. I tell you.
1: Since they happen, no.
2: This, in front of newspaper. For 95.1. What's up, yeah?
0: Yes, so we don't show back on top the waka of Tories then when they for front of a Tory paper. Make my own for no loss. My name na GOC. GOC na General Officer Commanding.
1: I won't want a loss. Anyway, my name is Abigail. Star girl.
0: What is the meaning of that wicked laughter?
1: Well, no go laugh. You don't feel like say, may oh no loss. You know the way I know any loss.
0: Even like say the few days where we get here, they go hear us.
1: Wahala go to today.
0: Portable. Then
1: wahala. I beg go. Okay. No wahala. Anyway, we get Oga Caleb and J Baby.
3: We talk soft things.
0: Yeah. Every morning they exchange key.
1: God, I beg.
0: Every morning they exchange key.
1: God, I beg. Go.
0: Even my papa, we work with prisons. No, they collect key like this.
1: Try. Try.
0: Sandrice is looking for my trouble. Sandrice of Kulefe. Sandrice. All right, we go sharp. Enter inside the news story papers them this morning. Waiting day your front here.
1: All right, waiting in my front here. Now say presidential fleet operation. It don't cost reach 4.24 billion inside 6 months. It do you a dream for body. That one you go see on for page 6 of Punch story paper. UN don't they demand serious investigate on top the civilians wake by inside Nigerian airstrike. That story is there for page 14 of Punch newspaper. 500 billion naira fraud probe na EFCC na them detain Energy Commission DG. You go see that one inside page 16 of Punch news story. You see 33.8 billion naira fraud na court na then pake ex power minister Maman for 75 years. That one is there for page 2. And the biggest story where Punch carry con give us this morning na Dangote don't reject NNPC offer to increase stake inside refinery. This story you go see am for page 39 of Punch story paper. Bank don't flag off ex-AGF Malami's transactions and a witness 90 tell court. This one, that one also there inside page 16. Customs, NDLEA, they don't discover 16 billion naira cannabis shipment. That one saved there inside page 40 of Punch story paper. Now, auditory way if you take for inside Punch be that.
3: All right, next for my hand, now the New Telegraph this morning. And the first story we are seeing now inside OPEC matter. Now for OPEC matter, yes. So we did see say Nigeria's oil production, it don't fail and to meet the quarter despite the 106,000 barrel increase, where we say then do that story. He start from the first page, he go finish for page 3 of the New Telegraph this morning. And we come to see Tinubu, Nigeria go spend about 11.6 billion naira billion dollar servicing debt, that is to service NBC, in 2026, page 8 of the New Telegraph. And we also they see say Tinubu, he don't land for inside Kigali to confirm or say him Naija, then they pull body with other African countries, made them for unite and others. That's now that to read it for page 3 of New Telegraph. Oji Kalu, he don't collect timeline award for in contribution for national development. That's what he did for page 2 of New Telegraph. I have not gone anywhere. I am still APC member. That one, Afubara, now in the yarn, that one, page 4 of New Telegraph this morning. A report on the talk says United African Emirates, and they don't launch covert attack on Iran as regional war. It don't the deep, it don't the spread, it don't go, it don't the worse. That we it for page 4 of New Telegraph. And the biggest story they carry come this morning, now UN, they don't call for independent torchlightment for Niger and Chad airstrike. That we it for page 3 and page 29 of New Telegraph. And that story itself, you born other small story they under that one. And we can also see say NUC and World Bank, they don't sign $65 million performance contract with 6 universities. And we can see under that story, we see say now 24,000 Nigerians now go benefit for this their RNG. And that already for page 2 of the New Telegraph. And we can also see say visit to Yeluwada. They talk say I'm not obliged to disclose my private life. My una mouth no suppose they inside my private life. Now it's in that one, you mean now we can talk that one. And that's we there for page 6 of New Telegraph. Mm-hmm. And we can they see say zoning constitutionally, morally acceptable. Opposition is not an anomaly. That is no be anything unusual. And they talk about that zoning matter where we say they zone votes and they zone to state
4: tickets.
3: Votes, yes. So now General Ikpenwe. Nadia Kele village people.
4: No, not my village people.
3: Okay. I just say now because the name sound like we're village people.
4: Well done.
3: General retired.
0: But 7:30 and 7:30 not the same thing.
1: Exactly.
3: Yeah.
1: So you see, not the same thing. Not the same thing. You don't get choice.
3: And that's retired. That's already there for page 2 and page 6 of New Telegraph. They are to read plenty today, so make a follow and gradually they go. Court, they don't bab ex before power minister Mamans for 75 years for 33.8 billion naira magumagu and wururu. That Tori, born other Tori, guess small Tori where they under. You go find that Tori for page 4, 5, and 28 of the New Telegraph. And the final Tori where then carry come this morning on top body matter. Vitamin B12, it has complicated link to cancer. Na sabi pupu na indi talk that one on top body matter.
4: Yes.
3: Page 29 of the New Telegraph this morning.
4: Yeah, well, make na go check and see una doctor for that. If you need more gist on top that matter, Vanguard Tori paper na indi my hand this morning. The Tori web said they carry on top. They say Nigeria's oil output, it don't rise though. And they say we dey short of OPEC quota. We no meet our OPEC quota. Page 19 of the Vanguard. UN on the talks are beg. Independent torchlightment nine they need inside us Niger and Chad airstrike. Page 46 of the Vanguard. Court don't jail before power minister Maman to 75 years onto 33.8 billion naira scam. Under that Tory ESCC, they don't follow BAB Energy Commission DG on top allegate of 500 billion naira money laundry. That Tory the page 6 of the Vanguard this morning. Wicked on the talk will say why I go see APC Chiamo. Page 8 of the Vanguard. The biggest story for the front page of Vanguard, APC primaries. Petitions, that's what I mean, say complain, he don't they enter one by each as party don't clear Uzodinma, Fubara, Ali, and others. That story, he born another Pekin, and he day for page 5 of the Vanguard this morning. 2027, Kwankwaso, he don't tackle Baba Ahmed. On top, Alligator say that they find PRP presidential ticket. Page 8 of the Vanguard. He follow born other stories there for the front page. Conflicting court ruling. That one means say court ruling where they knock the other court ruling. Court ruling where the council court ruling. Now they threaten banking stability. Now CJ Soho 91 for page 12 of the Vanguard. Leah Sharibo at 23. One women jambody, they don't talk, so I beg me they keep this girl story alive. Page 14 of the Vanguard. And finally, for the front page of the Vanguard, Nigeria will spend 6.54 trillion naira to take import auto parts, spare parts for inside 2 years. Now, DG of NADDC, Nigerian story, that already for page 9 of the Vanguard this morning.
0: Irie, na Canadian loud. And that one, a day for the beginning of Nigeria Tribune. NDLEA intercept, meaning say NDLEA, they don't stop 10.4 billion Canadian loud for inside Lagos Airport. Imagine say Canadian we don't enter inside Nigeria. 10.4 billion worth. 10.4 billion. That means everybody go just the Irie. I dey tell you.
4: People like Jael.
5: Yeah, no, they
0: see Irie man.
5: I
0: don't say for so for inside all these with something.
5: What's going on?
0: Canadian loud. They very loud.
4: Very loud.
0: Yeah, they very very loud. So they don't say for inside country.
1: How you say no? No.
0: Because that time where I do that worker where I do where. Tell you that Canadian worker. What I tell you, say in a Photoshop.
5: Yes.
0: One of the things where I see when catch my attention, they say almost everywhere you go see, say for street shops, they sell Canadian loud because it they legal.
4: For there.
0: Yes, to sell weed for US and UK, US and Canada, they legal.
4: Yeah.
0: And it's not a problem because most of them they even use them for medicinal purpose. So imagine, say you they, for this street now,
5: for
0: this street,
5: too,
0: you feel see top. From here to reach Maraba, you feel see at least 4 shops.
5: Yes.
0: Where did they sell loud? Yeah. So now hire something.
5: And
0: if anyhow you look at now if this thing, if we the farmer for Nigeria, it would they bring income because we go the exporter.
4: They support that.
0: Yes. Now why you never? Anyway, NUC, VC sign performance. Okay, you go see that to read for page 25. You be like, say, I don't Irie, I know you will look see the page. NUC, VC sign performance contract on 65 million World Bank project. Even as Oga Presido been done, they ask, say, made and give and approved, making loan, making borrow from World Bank $1.2 billion. Akbala.
4: The second biggest.
0: Okay. Now the story be that 33 billion naira fraud. 33 billion is a small money. Small money. Because yes, not small money. Because of 33 billion, then send somebody to 75 years in prison. Sir? 33 billion. Nah. 75 years.
4: Person defend himself against Hetman. Now they send her for life. Oh.
0: And then this one. So what would be the difference between 75 years and life?
5: Because how many days
1: is life? How many years?
0: Because the person know they let on, you know they under 60. You don't pass 70 plus 75.
5: You don't want to say life imprisonment.
0: Yeah, so now, mom, now the sentence, mom, now the ex or former minister of power, onto the power matter of Mombila. Now, there, the matter just happened for inside Justice Omotosho Court. Ide page 16 of the Nigeria Tribune. Judge orders Interpol security agencies to arrest him anywhere where they see him, because then do the judgment, you know, they decide the court. So anywhere when they see him, EFCC arrest Energy Commission DJ again. Add for that one, as we finish with power, 500 billion. They say he bill. I say they don't move him from somewhere. 500 billion, like 500 billion. Yes, so they don't hold Energy Commission Director General. So anytime, anywhere where you see Oga Mamam, just find him. Because 2 weeks ago, he don't pick form to run for governor for Taraba State. In that means say, yes, that means say, them everybody feel nowhere in there.
4: Yeah, when they.
0: So, but I go leave that story for there, and I go even leave.
4: Why even they had to see?
0: Mm.
4: But if he pick person, we talk against. I mean,
0: why they look me for eye? Why they look me for eye? They talk this way. Huh? Why they look me for eye? They talk this way. Like say you now government. They look me like say you now government.
5: Wait,
0: no, they look me for eye. What did I do?
1: You resemble government.
0: So, but why would I go define person where just what it be 33 billion?
1: Exactly.
0: Why what it be 33 billion?
1: Now, so the person, yeah.
0: How much one governor? How much one governor take? 84 billion. 84 billion. Yeah. And the person,
1: he
0: even picked from the Senate.
4: If you go touch White Lion,
0: White Lion.
5: They don't chop us like that.
0: What are you saying?
1: I even see one video where Muri they apologized to him last weekend.
0: So
1: you see,
0: over 80 billion, even though now allegedly. So, but I don't know, allegedly, but this one now 75 years.
4: Now then, cash.
0: Anyway, now here we go even park well onto the Tory. We go just look small messages them. So that we go enter inside the Ministry of Happiness. We see one message, Pastor K, you say, please, I want to ask the man jailed for 75 years for embezzling billion. Is he returning the money or the jail sentence cancel the 33 billion? Big question.
1: Exactly.
0: Big question.
1: Very, very big question.
0: Yes. Thank you, Pastor K. Even though it's the first message, where we know, quick, see, you say you they check up on us. Sabigel and Abuki, you say you don't take away, you see us. I say whether we did well, our body. Yes, we did well, our body.
1: We did well, our thank you. We did well, much.
0: I was very, very happy yesterday when I drove past through Jakuta Steel. I saw them installing new machineries, but I don't know whether it's individual or federal government. At least this will provide work for thousands of people. Now, parish priest from Burma Road, now don't send this message this bounteous morning. Okay, somebody even done comment on top of that first song. Say, make the guy catch all our bad leaders and deal with them. That song, democracy. Now, mommy best, they send this message. Yeah, so now the Tories, then when the front of Tory papers, them, if you even see on top of that Mambila project, the same Daily Trust for the front page, now called Jace Mamma, 75 years for 33.8 billion fraud. So they come put in picture for the front of Daily Trust. See, I'm there, sir.
1: For the same thing. This man, they try
0: for TV. Yes, and I like as Daily Trust put in picture. You go to say an actor for film poster.
4: One actor.
0: All right. Now here we go. Parkwell onto the Tories them for the front of Tory paper. Anybody get anything on top of that one again? Abimoku just live and there. Enter inside the Ministry of Happiness. We get one minister. I went stand on top. We heard Minister of Importer and Exporter.
4: One of the problem for the country.
0: Yes.
1: Now then be that.
0: Oh, so now Okoro be one of the problems for the country.
1: One of
4: then
1: them.
4: They import. Oh yeah. Now then go meet World Bank. When World Bank give us that advice now. Same how they import. When we get Dangote refinery.
0: So, but
4: not because the one they do backyard move.
0: See this
1: you
0: World Bank.
1: You see, your voice not be clear again. Tell this matter where you talk. Is,
0: All right, we will just park small. Make we just confirm, say we don't already in time is the Ministry of Happiness, and then we go enter. Zamu Shigedaka.
1: Look at
0: you
1: that.
0: Know the meaning. We will enter with head inside swimming pool.
4: Yeah, go diving.
0: We go diving.
1: All right,
0: go diving.

0: 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This
1: so
0: not
1: why
0: time
1: you
0: for Ministry of Happiness.
1: Why you this show?
2: Let me talk. Are you going to take the medicine for my headache? Now you go drink up. When you say Minister of, you allow me to call who I want to call.
0: Who you want to call?
2: Start again, greet us.
0: No,
2: and allow us to
0: again.
2: Respond. In our church, we they do divide. Priests get the one way they talk. Congregation get our own.
0: Right.
2: And nobody they enter each other own. Like Caleb, where they enter person mouth.
0: Uh-huh.
2: They know they enter mouth. Everybody go talk.
0: Okay.
2: Give chance. Another person talk.
0: You they welcome.
3: Me enter person smelling mouth. Me. And sell mouth that you have not brushed in how many days.
0: You don't
2: enter
0: your
2: mouth. I know the year
1: now for the face
3: you want to give.

0: Question where the man asks you the 75 years. It have for the money to be dead to die or to resurrect the money.
1: So I don't know. I don't know. But I need just a thing.
0: The reason why
1: you put chlorine for inside water
0: to
1: kill the germ. So if you send at the dead germ you drink.
0: Yes.
1: Instead of the alive germ.
0: You not go do you anything again. You know that
1: because
0: germ.
1: The germs all die.
2: The germ you go die. You go go under.
0: You don't come kill him. You go enter your stomach.
1: Okay.
0: But if you kill him, you don't turn to.
1: Okay. So you don't take the corpse, the dead body of the germ.
0: You don't eat him. Instead of him to eat you.
1: Okay.
3: When they say go to school, you don't go.
2: You cheer?
0: Oh, are you trying to the question to me or to the question?
3: I'm talking to you. They ask you question.
0: I answer them correct.
3: Like if somebody that go to school, you answer upside down.
0: Oh, yeah, answer them the way you go. Take it.
3: When you put
1: chlorine
3: inside water to kill the yam.
1: Yeah.
3: When you kill the yam, you have to.
1: Oh, yeah, pardon.
3: So bring it. You know, you sift the water. You know,
0: with the where? With the what?
2: Yeah, you see.
0: You can't even see it.
3: No, that is the process. You shift the water so that the yam will stay on top. The water will go down before you drink.
2: Come. Which yam? What I am?
1: Okay, so it means that we don't already enter inside the ministry of
0: happiness. Happiness.
3: Do you know why he shout like this?
1: You don't that loud.
3: That happy is his side check.
1: Oh, happiness!
0: What are we doing?
1: Oh, happiness!
0: Are we not in the middle of happiness?
2: I was happy every day, even yesterday.
1: Thank you very much, gentlemen and ladies, inside the studio. What in the Nkari send give us this morning on top inside the Ministry of Happiness? We say, Magorida has it be on my wedding day. Before you chop, you must explain. Calm down, calm down. On my wedding day, before you chop, you must explain to me how we take meat. You must show me a photo of me and you together. The person say because I know one can't use my wedding to defeat strangers. Meaning say anybody will go come, you go tell the person where they marry. How will I take meat?
2: Will they come back?
4: Yes, so this is Jolly Johnny on the streets.
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3: Yes. Now why I tell them, I say I like the market. I like the market.
4: One driver during the time of this thing, when I did go this thing on the chat, that time we phone never did. Where would they enter bus every now and then to
3: What
4: the
3: did they go do?
4: Will they go buy this thing now? Things for Onitsha and Lagos.
3: Okay. I think they can.
4: Driver come they talk. Say anybody where they face say carry attachment.
5: It be like you too like this Canadian.
4: I did yeah.
3: Canadian loud, right?
5: You did yeah, but you did yeah when they carry the Canadian loud come.
3: Head, Canadian loud.
4: Who know the loud? My head is loud.
3: Canadian loud.
5: Na them.
3: Canadian loud.
5: Na them. Na we.
3: Okay. Forget these people. Carry yourself. 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
3: 08095267188. On my wedding day, before you chop, you must explain how we take meat. You go show me photo of me and you, or you go send me messages where me and you don't communicate before, meaning say we be friends or family.
4: Ha!
3: And the person say, because I no want on my wedding day to gather strangers and feed them. I am not Bros J.
5: So we know if you get scratch.
3: You know if you get scratch for this. You must show proof. Say you and them know each other. You and her know each other. If not, she say she cannot come and gather all of you. Strangers and Fiduna. How you reasoning this morning? Hello to you.
7: Hello, good morning.
3: Morning good to you.
7: Yes.
5: Good morning to you too.
7: Morning the world at large.
3: Good morning.
7: Happiness is our portion in Jesus' mighty name. Amen. I pray. Can I hear amen to that?
5: Amen.
3: You know, Sandra, is you want amen?
5: Mm-hmm.
7: Happiness. This is Her Royal Majesty. Confirm Madam Quality.
3: Madam Kwakwa.
7: I don't like what I eat. How are these people going to talk like this? Eh? Say you must show all the world when in they go. In they show up, you take. Connect this person before I go attend the other one.
3: No, take him personal.
7: This one, Nakagom, what did God send?
3: No, but what's in there wrong? Say, she says she no want to feed strangers. Show me, say we'll be friends. Evidence.
7: I tell you now, this one not our family member.
3: Mm.
7: This one, the big girl where they talk, say, brother and sister, not be the same thing. Mr. Abigail,
5: yeah, they everything.
7: I want to tell you. You see, for this hour, okay, let's not make this music for them. One big family.
3: It be like saying, Madam Quality, get you for mind.
7: I go talk to them. Say God, they do the right thing. As they do the right thing, make God they preserve, protect, and provide for us.
3: Now, if you tell you, Amen. Now, Amen.
5: Because she don't tide you now.
3: Amen.
5: No, wahala.
3: 09023209053.
5: I beg, ministers, wait till una get to talk. Why una can't keep quiet?
4: I want them. This one is say nobody go make noise.
5: We know they do barrier for you.
4: No, I dare gentle and I want that.
5: Wait.
8: On top of this matters. That this woman is say nobody should come to her wedding if they don't have proof of alignment.
3: Mm.
8: Right?
3: Mm.
8: You see, me, I want to tell her something.
3: Mm-hmm.
8: When she want to announcement her wedding, she should announce merit in her family group alone. She should not put fryer on social media. She should not go and announce merit in church that, oh, on Saturday or next week, we are going to marriage ourselves. And when she wants to do that marriage, she should not do it in a public place. She should do it inside her parlor. If not,
3: they say
8: any phone call where you put on speaker, I will talk inside because you're putting in public. Abinang, you don't know that marriage nowadays is a poverty alleviation scheme.
3: Wisdom.
5: Minister for the people.
9: I don't understand. So afo da kararite ki mo yemi nam do I wanna do my wedding and Eddie announced schedule the brother Matthew and sister Nkechi anam wedding on the 13th in the clap. We use our hand and energy to clap. We even use our voice to shout yeah, congratulations. Then I on the wedding day afote. No, Emadis, you are going to tell me how we know you in church. We know you in church, sister. We know you.
3: She said bring proof. Bring proof. Show picture. Show picture. Show picture.
8: In our fellowship group.
4: You see one thing. You see one thing when they pay me. You see, who opened that door? Who opened that door for him to enter here? I say I go there gentle, but please, moderator, permit me to talk it now. See, if you challenge me today,
5: you get only you one check on. Today, one check on.
4: If you one him.
5: One check on.
4: Since all the
8: why are you misdirecting this
9: he
8: ministry?
9: Talk for my
4: no, somebody, I want you not to come today.
9: Sorry.
5: Wait. Go drink water. We dey come back. Wait.
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5: 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But no be only me day inside studio, because all of us day for inside the Ministry of Happiness. When some people know you more happy, some people
6: know
5: happy.
3: You two like problem.
5: They say happiness now your tepu according
6: people,
5: to professor.
6: Get their mouth. If you chop, people go talk. Mm. If you no chop, people go talk. Mm. If you
7: want to eat, they go say. I know that once you come, you have not eaten fufu. That's how you be jumping. You're jumping. You're talking. You're shouting. You're jumping. Every small thing. Kai baka they coming down.
6: They hear you self. Until they talk.
7: And you see, I said it. When you have not chopped fufu, your body is not straight. Your communication, is not straight.
8: I saw a dunkel.
6: You dunkel. You dunkel.
7: Naji kama yache dunkel. So it's dunkel you are trying to
5: dunkel.
7: Say.
5: Oh, yes. Dunkel.
8: Dunkel.
6: So you don't finish your talk, let me talk. Because anybody
9: will. I will not finish my
6: finish,
9: talk.
6: Let me talk because somebody will come. Now invest me.
9: Ma, no talk now. No chuk mao. No chuk mao. Only outsiders, we chuk mao. So, the tech and me messiero, woman leader, graduate of the Oxford University, multiple degrees, is Namibia.
3: Woman leader,
9: you
3: get that.
6: Hold on, madam. Come rush. 30 seconds.
3: Your time is counting.
9: I don't understand, madam. You go calm down now. Not a rush, professor. We see
3: 30 seconds is counting. 25.
9: Senke I beg to you where the talk say if we want to come to your wedding, make we show identity. Mara, I beg the day this thing go evil people will do. I like well. If they won't do their wedding, they go look for one backyard under Dogonyaro tree, or Guava tree, where two or three are garret. They go do their wedding, both the wife and the husband and the priest. If the mama and baba decide to join, it's their choice. Mara, I beg you. Can decide to look for one dogoyaro there and do your wedding so that we no go come and tell me how that your wedding go sweet.
5: Very simple. They say show me proof. Say we'll be friends before. Now all this English. Show me proof. Show me pictures. Say we'll be friends before. She says she don't want to feed strangers. Show me.
7: Thank you, Elijah.
6: You see somebody like this, don't go there for
3: free. My name is Nobby.
6: Somebody can enter.
5: The person says, I don't want to feed strangers. Show me picture of me and you. See, we get together. I know they calm down.
7: Let me sing a song.
5: I know they calm down any calm down.
9: Now we sing.
7: It's Aure is a very sweet something. You see what you are saying, ba? Who you call people, you don't call people, call Abakiani, call a chicken irani, as long as Akwati has come. Well, your babies, la, come on. If you just put two of the me and Kuka or Bra, this could be our Allah. Same. What are you doing calling plenty people? It's just small thing.
9: You're a very greedy
6: someone. Only today, only today you don't be my
9: you're
6: friend.
9: You're a very greedy
6: only
9: someone.
6: Today you don't be
9: greedy. You'll be greedy person.
7: Only today. I can never be your friend.
6: You're my friend.
7: Okoro,
6: mm-hmm. You're my
7: I can
6: friend.
7: Never, ever, ever be your friend.
6: You are my friend.
7: Okay.
6: You are my friend.
7: Okay. You.
6: You are my friend.
7: Okay, you.
9: Hey, it's okay. It's okay. It's okay. We didn't come back. We didn't come back. We didn't come back. You must be my
8: 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Your dream of becoming whoever you aspire to be is within reach, with the right learning, education, and qualifications. 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
2: That thing where you go they talk there, you go talk out.
3: I go talk my own talk.
2: You go talk and may we hear now.
3: I say, now me get occasion.
2: You go talk and may we hear.
3: Do you know when you jam a bookie for location? Now they call shot.
4: Don't call a bookie.
3: Now they call shot.
2: No, what's it for time you?
3: Is it
4: aboki? No.
3: You sit your own aboki.
4: Don't call
3: aboki. You sit your own aboki.
4: This thing you people are saying, that's why some people are thinking that the word aboki man is a cause. Meanwhile, abun is a friend. When you will see, you say, when they call aboki ne. Well, yes, I am aboki, but you don't
3: know. You are
4: know.
3: Not aboki.
4: You see?
3: You are not aboki. See aboki there.
4: No. Me.
3: Don't go claim somebody name like Manaki.
4: Even prof is my aboki.
2: Aboki.
4: But you
2: make
4: out.
2: Shall do you.
4: Don't have the parameter. Kai, well, today I'm blasting English. You don't have the parameter to call me aboki. No.
2: No.
4: Never.
2: No, do
4: never.
2: You.
3: Don't call him aboki.
2: Okoro. Okoro. Aya talk.
3: Good. If you talk again, I will deal with you.
5: Nijika, shut up. Nijika, shut up.
3: All right. Let me teach you now. Anybody will
2: you get location. 5 seconds.
3: Yes, I get 5 seconds. If I did do occasion,
4: you cannot teach me anything.
3: You can come like oh, somebody say, do marriage on that.
4: You don't do occasion.
3: See, one him up, I will use left hand to lift him up.
2: Okay, your time is counting.
3: So, if you want to come to my wedding of a father or pastor to the preach, come there. But what thing with the talk here? Before you go chop my rice, say, come reception. With my invitation, you go show me where we know.
5: Yes,
3: I don't want to feed the guy. They call
5: all this unknown soldier.
3: Yes, some people can tell you cannot snap picture self. Now me get if you know like day are day. If I call you, somebody like you can't come to my place and chop.
5: Nobody, nobody.
3: You can't come to my wedding and chop. You can never come to my place and chop.
4: A long time fight.
3: You can never.
4: When our people are moving and they are begging people, Allah Koro, Allah Koro, Allah Koro,
3: you
4: are
3: Allah
4: not
3: Koro.
4: Coming near
3: you Allah Koro,
4: because
3: Allah
4: they
3: Koro.
4: Know
3: what
4: back,
3: Koro.
4: You are not giving anything. Baka Aba Mutane anything. No wonder you're trying to
5: Buy a Sadaka.
4: Buy a Sadaka.
3: I can't bring it. If I want to do Sadaka, I do. He said for his wedding. You never see somebody where say you no go snap picture for my wedding.
4: Well,
3: I don't want
4: we
3: to.
4: Not here.
3: You never see somebody where say no spray me money, carry your money. I don't want money.
4: No, Okoro,
3: it's
4: wait.
3: My wedding. Is it your wedding?
4: Okoro, wait.
3: Is it your wedding?
4: On Tuesday, Bamuna and Bamagaji have brought Coco
3: for where?
4: You the see, that's how we
3: for work. Outside, not inside.
5: Okay.
2: No cry for
5: yeah. These two.
2: No cry yo.
5: Okay, if you like say now here we go even meet
3: you.
5: Come
3: for me to deal with you.
5: You see, you see.
3: Exact woman now. You go carry you go outside.
2: And that why you they call happiness.
5: Okay, thank you very much, everyone. everybody when don't enter inside the Ministry of Happiness. You get one of we padis them. When that time when we do one big family for Tudu Maliki, that time this person did BUK that time. As she just here for radio student, she just reached gate here. Can donate some very, very big money. Say make we contribute put time. So now she no day inside country. She just enter inside Kano now. I go use this opportunity to just hail him. Omoye Aloba, we greet you this morning. Omoye. Yes, Omoye Aloba.
4: You see? Yeah.
5: She follow us. She follow us. Come do. She follow us. Come do sadaka.
4: You see?
5: She follow us. Come do sadaka.
3: You want to do sadaka?
5: Not be like this. Not be like Okoro.
3: No, not be me. Somebody say if you want to chop my rice for wedding, you go.
5: No, but that is this simple because she said she don't want to feed strangers.
3: You see their wedding.
5: She don't want. She said she not be bros. She don't want push.
4: Omoye has sent us something. She said she don't want to feed strangers.
3: Sent to me. He sent to me. Do you know her? Do you know her? See, when he read finish.
4: Just now.
3: Hang on.
4: You the same too?
3: Yes, then I go send to us. Do you know her? She there yellow, she black.
4: But she came to our town. She's school in Kano. I'm about her education at Kano. She's a Kano girl.
5: So she's a Kanawa somebody.
3: Yeah, Kanawa. Are you from Kanawa?
4: Yes.
3: You are from Kadunawa?
4: No, we are Kanawa.
3: Abuja Nawa?
4: Abunde Kazode Shimunfika. Mune Tumbingiwa.
2: Okay, he don't do you. Make I take a message from inside WhatsApp. Caleb, which don't fool your head, though? I concur with you. He say if I see where they drag food for wedding, Okoro, calm down. Calm down. Nchabige like going to market like, Una wedono, Omalicha Bensi, Mommy Best. Naim change that message for dear. Which message did he again? Okay. Another message, it does say, for that woman, where they make that statement, it does say, she did very, very tingy. Money na water.
5: Because she says she don't want to feed strangers. Show me pictures, say we did together.
2: He say, in fact, she belong to the Women Association of Tinginess.
5: Like out of that union.
2: I rest my case. Your name na Tamen Justina. Justin, a.k.a. constituency Justino from Kuna constituency. Your name, you say your advice now, may the woman may women is to do wedding inside parlor. Oh, you say may they do wedding inside parlor. Your name now Oga Lambert from Yan Lemo. Oga Lambert, thank you very much for your message. You say good morning. No, that one contain you. Oh, it contain you. You said they could have not announced it in public because some of us are hungry and they have already put their own.
3: So if you can't keep quiet, if they say cut your coat according to your pocket.
4: No, it's not like that.
5: According to your material.
3: According to the material.
5: No, according to your material.
4: If you have cow, you can never cut it according to
2: your pocket. Wait, let me leave the message finish. He said,
5: lead the message.
2: Leave me, yo.
5: I said, lead the message.
2: Leave me, yo. Okay.
5: Lead the message.
2: They have already put hope that they are on that day for Okoro. You say to Onisha na 911 Waju or Guaguagoro Guaguaro.
5: Guanguaro. Guanguaro. Guanguaro.
2: Guanguaro.
5: Yes, Alaji the carry cow enter Guanguaro. Gongoro. So an Alaji they try talk say Okoro they inside the Gongoro with the cow.
2: Na Gongoro na they enter if they go on it. He said they enter. Your name now Olaolu.
3: So where your cow lost now he say na me. I can't
2: even Olaolu. No, you know that one. Yeah, na Baba Samson from Brigade did not change that message. What you can try you?
5: Okay, so now here we go park well. One of the things then where the Chimane Tuo Aquaria inside Nigeria now say abandoned and uncompleted project from 1999 reach now. They say it go reach between 11,000 to 56,000 abandoned an uncompleted project. Them include some Millennium Tower where they for inside Abuja. That one are like it don't chop like 53 billion. Another one, Jakuta Steel, now another one. Niger Delta Development Commission, their own abandoned project, don't reach 13,000 projects. Now, what you will go look for inside as the hall, but we go just use one small music, just
3: cool it down. They do a refinery there. Put refinery there. Put refinery there. You won't wait there for worry. You won't wait there for
6: refinery. Was that not because of your problem? You people that importer and exporter, because of importation, you abandon the refinery.
2: Come and be going.
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7: And because time no day to check time, we go sit check the time. Say now 16 minutes on top 8 o'clock. This bounteous Thursday morning. Now old school Thursday, so we dey carry ourselves go back to go find out. Waiting them say we know we supposed do where we no agree do. Then they call them abandoned project. And it gets some cases them when we don't they hear about the cases with some big Nigerians them. Later we no come to hear them again. Now old school Thursday, we they do a thing we both they call reminisce. We they go back. They think come.
8: We they go back. They think come.
7: With the reason and pass the generation of Sabi girl them.
8: If you like, no go back now.
7: We they go back.
8: Your mind go to
7: baby them generation. Now our generation, how would they go back to?
9: I be many millennial in a Gen Z body.
8: As the old school don't pass, una time then nana is a collect money for bank. No, nah, tell me. You use and collect money for bank as today na old school now. You don't use and collect money for bank, eh?
7: But I will come out from here go bank after the program.
8: To go
7: tell them say I'm from the old school. Please
8: okay.
7: Give me money, but I need a
8: kudi. Hey, make I escort you now. I go do video for you.
7: Stay for your generation.
8: No, me, I won't do video.
7: Stay for your generation.
8: My generation sabi do without.
7: Stay for your generation.
8: We sabi do video. Where?
7: Yeah, so we go start by to ask you the question. From 1999, when we don't come back into democracy, Olusegun Obasanjo been done be president. Umaru Musa Yar'Adua been done be president. Goodluck Jonathan done be president. Muhammadu Buhari done be president. And now, Siwaju Bola Ahmed Tinubu now be the president. Which abandoned or uncompleted project you feel remember? Whether for your local government, for your state, or for the federal level, which one you feel remember? Because some of the projects, then when they never complete, some they don't abandon them. We will give you a small example. Waiting be the small example. Over 8 billion and then spent inside Ajakuta Steel. Ajakuta Steel, they for Niger State. And 40 years later, they still never complete them.
8: Voila, voila,
7: they still never complete them.
8: Anyway, we even see say this Millennium Tower within inside Abuja, the tourist and real estate sector, the 53 billion naira project. And after how many years? Plenty years, they still never complete that one.
7: Yes, many billions don't enter inside National Library headquarter for Abuja. Until today, then say construction stalled for decades. Would they never finish the construction of National Library?
8: You see this Itakpe iron ore complex. You know, say Kogi State get plenty natural resources. So one of these iron ore complex where they under mining and industry. Now billions mind them put inside, but you see they experience a long delay.
7: Yeah.
8: Up to now, they never see complete that one.
7: Yes, so another one where you guys know, when go make your body do hey gym, then say for inside Niger Delta Development Commission alone, for Niger Delta area, he get over 13,000 projects when they either abandon or they no complete. And the money when they put on top table, now over 6 trillion.
8: 6 trillion?
7: Yes, over 6 trillion.
8: Come on. That one plenty, yo. But more enter inside Katsina State. If you enter Katsina State, you get this project where they've been start, the Zobe Dam Water Project. That one, now underwater and irrigation. Now one, now about $122 million neither project they worth, and he see they experience delay, they never see completer.
7: Yes, because now old school Thursday, remember the story of Oga Mama when they don't land on top in head 75 years for inside prison on to 33.8 billion. So the money they inside Mambila hydroelectric power project for Taraba State, and the money when they don't put inside especially during Obasanjo time, now $5 billion.
8: I think now one of the reasons why they actually knock on that 75
7: years. Yes.
8: Because they say

0: I go come the reason say then go say now you do
1: they
0: the project.
1: They go say now you do the project. Yes, but I get what they call say if you remove that name, come put maybe.
0: So you go use name. Taxpayers' money, remove roof, where be Konkosia, put Gandujia. Then if you finish, when Abba come, you go put your own.
1: You not go put Gandujia. What if you go put now? Say you go use one of one thing.
0: But now money you go use commode the other one now. But na, and yes, then you go use yes. money put another one.
1: It is understandable. Say na money, but what if we suppose look now? Say this project, it is more about country man and woman, not be about just the government.
2: Me now, what I want to be saver. All of this, this one finish project, this one keep half project, this one gonna collect them. It don't really matter.
0: Mm.
2: What it matter? Now the safety of the people, now the
0: complement of the project,
2: of the people for the nation. You understand? Who do I? No really matter.
0: For
2: that one, are for name.
0: Now ideally. This is the way they talk now, as he supposed be.
2: As he supposed be.
0: Yes, but it be like say, no, be as he supposed be. Because if you go China now, no matter what thing happen, if you enter office, na blueprint of the country that they follow.
1: Exactly.
0: And what thing be the blueprint? See what thing we go do. If I come out, another person enter, he must continue. You don't go abandon anything.
2: But you know what thing? Na selfishness make ego. Now they make our government they feel like say they no fit continue waiting another person do. They no fit finish and they want start another one. Now another that one ba now that way now another way of make them coin their own money,
0: make them
2: also corner another money, shift them from back, make them carry upon themselves.
1: So you want start project where you know say it go take you like 6 years to finish and your tenor
0: now 4 years. Yeah.
1: And then you can't go put your name on top something where we say it's supposed to be for generations.
0: Na gangatong ganga be that.
1: It's supposed to be for generation, plenty people for the state. You go can't go open now, can't put your name on top.
2: You can't carry billions of naira for one small street. You can't say Abdullahi.
1: Why you not go put your name for signboard where you stole them make a man they know say they remember you? Because now we see most of these people want be that they want make people remember them. But meanwhile, you know,
0: if you know if whether you write your name or not, if the project
1: exactly
0: good enough, they go remember
1: they
0: you. They go remember you.
1: No matter how the project A B. Hello to you.
0: Who you?
3: The boss.
0: Who you?
3: His name is Ewan.
0: We greet you this morning, no?
3: Yes, boss. Now, the project we me I want to talk about the project of securing lives and properties.
0: Oh, project of securing life and property. They don't abandon them.
3: Yes, you and I know this thing.
0: Abe, explain, give us.
3: Okay, ever since 1999, with the Mukasi come back, there's this promises of they will secure our life and properties. They will create an enabling environment where business will thrive. And you and I know, you agree with me that that is a problem. In short, cow get value now pass human life for this country, because there are some for 2 million. Now you could see the person will take person life for 100,000, 200,000. And the government has not put enough effort in trying to secure our lives. So I think it's a problem they are supposed to contain, because if you say you won't build all these projects and the people where they fly on these projects are not safe and not healthy, then what have you done? It's as good as you have done nothing. So the project of securing lives and properties is the problem I have with them.
1: All right, thank you very much.
0: All right, thank you very, very much, Brother Leo.
1: But I don't see, I don't feel say to secure life and prosper property supposed to be part of project.
4: That project, though,
1: it's supposed to be normal
4: responsibility.
1: Now, normal something.
4: Because, okay, if not be project, why be say, if they come, they campaign for position, they go talk, say, has this insecurities happening? We and our people, we gonna protect the lives and property of Nigeria. That is the sole responsibility of every government of the state.
1: Exactly.
0: As in the heat table, you don't vex. You don't vex. Okay, 0809-526-7188. Good morning. Wazobia, the project about seaport in Lokoja during Umar Musa era Dua. Now one, okay, we don't already carry that one earlier from Aliyu Muhammad. We see your message, plenty, but you say good morning, and your

0: and your productive job. Good morning to you and your productive job. All deserve headline award. The reason why prone I can't work is I honestly don't understand this one. Have you understand that? Anyway, as I speak, Otukpo Great Water Work in Benue State during Governor Susuan is still abandoned, putting the area at risk. Another dam for Ajantele, Akpa local government area for Benue State, by House of Reps member, that one too, they don't abandon them. Now, the project, we are confused. If no be corruption, why should government give constituency allowance to all reps or senators instead of to supervise them alone? Well, they say you the campaign and thank for campaign never do. Boss Q, now you don't send this message. Sorry, I say I know if you understand the beginning of your message, because I see the only way to steal and loot not to do project.
1: I concur with that in message about the Otukpo Road. If you see that Otukpo Road, they don't scatter the. If rain they fall, area father, you know, if you pass Otukpo Road. Last year,
0: okay.
1: Last year, April.
0: So not
1: April,
0: happened. May.
1: If you say, I know if you pass during that rainy season, the place don't jagger scatter. You know if you climb machine, because as you climb machine, so potopoto go they follow you. They stain your white anyhow.
0: May God no grip me potopoto follow us.
1: Oh, it is. I want to say they stain white past men, but make white.
0: Shot fired.
1: But it is what it is, man.
0: Target down and permanently hospitalized.
1: It is what it is, man. But now the truth be that.
0: Say white like men. I want to say.
2: And you wear white. And you can't wear white.
0: Hey, Baba, just want to say. Jiggy, jiggy, jiggy,
2: jiggy. Just stay your white. Sorry, yo.
0: See how she splashed the potopoto.
1: What now the truth? If they talk this thing, make they talk about all those promises where they don't make this one, they go come out, they go talk, say if una vote for us, which thing we go do be say this on a road where be say they here, but poto the jam una like this, una know they feel waka during rainy season, we go fix up, we go do this, we go here.
0: Indicators for a failing state or failing country. The indicators for failing country be say you come this year campaign. About the same thing. Water, light, road. 4 years later, you come back to campaign about the water, light, road.
1: Waiting you use thing. That 4 years do.
0: The same thing. That's what we do. First Republic, Second Republic, Third Republic, all reach now. Same campaign promises.
2: Why your campaign promises go be water, light, and road? This is not normal things.
0: This supposed to be basic.
2: Where you supposed to put for country? Basic. Now, no matter thing. Your entire area is supposed to get water, is supposed to get light, is supposed to get good road. Not be say you can't use and do campaign.
1: For this 21st century and the current state of Nigeria. Nigeria no be small country. Nigeria no small.
0: Okay, oh.
1: But when we they talk about all these things, it they make us psychologically make we they go down. Our IQ, they even be like, say, Kai, we never reach the certain place where we supposed to reach.
0: I no go down in the name
2: I
0: of
2: will
0: project.
2: Not go down. I will never go down.
0: But not the truth, because not
1: the truth
0: we
1: be that.
0: Supposed don't pass this level.
1: Yes. We're not supposed to talk about light.
0: Chad,
1: I've been in Niger.
0: Even Ghana, they use light, they do wasn't tall.
1: 24 hours Abba. Light for
2: nah,
1: Ghana.
2: Can't tell us, say, we call
1: he get one bus where they battle for social media last year, be upper year, last year for social media. Nigeria, they talk, say, then get this, then get that. Ghana, they no come out, they no talk anything. No. The only one state where they talk, every quiet, then they talk, say, then get president. You say we have a president.
0: God.
1: That one, you don't settle all the jack.
0: No, but you're not supposed to settle, because we too get president. They cannot show us president.
2: We have president.
1: Under that one.
0: Not show us.
1: Hey, no, Under that one, I ain't gonna talk, say then get like 24 hours.
0: They get like 24 hours.
1: They get like 24 hours.
0: We get jollof rice.
2: Exactly.
0: We get
1: jollof rice. You dey stay for fridge.
0: We get population.
1: Your jollof rice dey stay for
0: why
1: fridge.
0: Why you dey keep am for fridge? No, you cook.
2: As you dey cook am, you dey chop am hot.
1: You see this thing already talk about now. The reason why we say Nigeria dey fit cope to any hard situation.
0: Yes, so
1: if they bring am, they go ask for at least
0: we get resilience. the catchment of body.
2: As I don't get resilience, make I not talk like.
0: Many people get where Ghana no get. What you Ghana get?
3: People where get resilience, so MTN say them man get resilience, so they carry the matter come give you now. They say Jael, J baby, and Aboki the area father. I don't do now. Muna not to quarrel for here. Make una not to quarrel.
0: Everybody
3: now. Muna allow country man and woman continue they took mouth on top the level. May they tell us the color of your belly? Yes, MTN 9 get this time. From now, we'll be 8:45. Go reach 9 o'clock sharp. Now only you and me go just the chook mouth.
0: So anything where you talk now on top the akpala of MTN, then say make them use this 15 minutes. Make countryman just took him out. For example, we see your own message. You say Zungeru Road, they don't abandon the construction. You say see laborers them, they don't bust open almost all the slabs. When they on top that road, say government go pay them, waiting them, owe them before they go repair all the road, then when they don't, all the slab, then when they don't remove, we they lie for the areas contribute money. We where they live for the area, we guys contribute money, pay them if we want make them walk out our slabs back. The thing is very, very angry in me.
3: Sorry,
0: now confirm Moralisa, aka Sugar.
3: Look at that,
0: child.
1: Diabetes,
0: Malam.
3: That one you like sugar. This one you send one picture, you say good morning JOC. You say this one not be saying an abandoned project per se, but you they appeal to the state government or the contractors, say made where they handle this project, say made them okay, did they handle
4: for you? Every day is day one for you to give 100 on the tracks, on the road, at work, because it's your job to give your all. 100 with the gang and on the dance floor. Truth is, you are not wired to give less. Your future is now, so live it real.

0: All right, you dey welcome back on Top 95.1 Wazobe FM Kano, and this now time where MTN don't say you and countryman people make una chook mouth on top the level. Allow them to talk the color of their belle. You say the contractors where they handle the work where they happen for farm center. You say Guda Abdullahi Road precisely. You say one lane of the road they never complete them, but yet they don't begin to break ground on the other lane now, and people they find it difficult to move to their offices. Then junction. You say the junction, they either blocked or disconnected. You say, I beg, may government took eye on top this one. Your name now, MTMC7. Thank you very much for that, your message. Mommy Best, you say, Jael, you are talking as if you don't know this is our leaders way to like themselves. You say, is this bad, Aboki, you and Sabi Girl just want to remind us of our pain. We not get plans to remind you of the pain. You yeah, see her every
1: look,
0: day.
1: Look inside
0: just
1: country.
0: A look inside country. Mm. You say we did God hand. Come on. Why did they put names when no be their money? Try. See Boma Road though. The government that constructed the road, we still praise him. Your name now, Mommy Best. Yes, that Boma Road is still there. Very casual.
1: And you say we they give you joy this early mama so. You say make we regard. All right, three planter M0. Now your message, we are not regarding any. Okay, we regard them. Tinakwa in Calabar, Magwan in Kano, wind energy for inside Katsina, all abandoned. Cook, now you don't send this message this morning. You say all. You call Tinakwa for inside Calabar,
0: okay.
1: Magwan for inside Kano here, wind energy for inside Katsina. They say all, they don't abandon all of them.
0: All right, you say, I think our legislators should make a law that we mandate successive leadership to continue any project where they've been start from the previous government, as long as it no affect embarking on your own new projects. But unfortunately, corruption should we not even allow such a bill to be passed to pass through the first stage. Now, Mandy, now send that message.
1: The road will link Laraba, Abasawa, Samia Baba, down to the road to Jigawa has been abandoned for 12 years.
0: Sure.
1: Why? NNPC refinery has been abandoned before I was born. Till now, where I don't the old. Why? Dr. Ezra Michael, Mr. Dynamics, now your message now will confirm soon. We also don't see only say good morning, Aboki them. Aboki, JBB and Sabiga. The truth is that Nigeria is no more working. Now your opinion be that. Our youths are toothless bulldog or garabu. Now your message now we just confirm. So Ozigi would also see your own message. Ozigi Dakata London. You say first you don't greet all of us. You see say if program tough, we know they to send greetings.
0: Yes, we know they to send greeting like that.
1: Yes.
0: But you, Seth, you go not say you go continue to the leave it 100 because now we see MTN say, make I tell you. MTN don't say you be one person, you know, in yet inside different ways. Now you be. You be governor, you be president, you be professional. Only you be professional by day, you be artist by night, you be friend, you be lover, you be biker, you the believer. All this one, you they be this different person before night go even reach. You don't turn different people. Now, somehow, you they enter inside every single version. You they show up full time. You know, they give a half measures and you know, they apologize. That one, now the reality of many Nigerian youths for inside we country. Not be one thing, no, not be one lane. Now many lives where they live inside one body, and you they show up 100 inside all of them. You make you just continue to be you. Now wait, MTN say make I tell you be that. MTN say then they see you even as you they leave them 100. Yes, so you don't need to shrink yourself to fit in. You don't need to wait for any form of permission. All you guys do now to all you, and you don't even need to explain yourself. You just need to show up.
1: 100.
0: Inside any version of you where the day they ask for you and you they give them your everything. Imagine you they give them everything
1: 100 over 100
0: 100 over 100
1: like so make 100 you, over 100
0: Yeah, 100 over 100. Yeah. That one, pass mark.
1: Yeah. No, pass mark. 100.
0: No, na excellent.
1: Na the main mark.
0: Distinction.
1: Na the main mark. 100 over 100.
0: So you don't hear him. Na 100. Now you they always show up on top.
1: Yes.
0: That means you, na excellent student on top live matter.
1: Distinction straight.
0: Uh-huh. So may you just continue to live, do you, and continue to live it 100 with MTN. Now the message with the Zanga, I can't even give you now be that.
1: Yes, because the Zanga way we did for inside as it is hot, now MTN carry a kwala kwala put on top table, say make I man choke mouth on top the matters them where we don't carry for inside as it is hot this morning. As it be again, we don't see your message, you say, okay, you don't greet us. You say, projects in Nigeria is ego and selfishness. Mm-hmm. Everyone wants his or her name to be written on project. Projects are not supposed to be meant for, the people and not particular individuals. One of the reasons why abandoned projects will mostly not continue is that the past government have allegedly collected their own share from the project. So if the incoming one wants to continue, they will have nothing to put on for their own personal pocket, so they will want to start a new one because of a kickback, you know, that they will have their ways to embezzle our money for inside their personal pocket. For me, it makes no sense. Allah yetemekemu. Mr. Ozigi Dakata, London. Now you send this message this bounteous morning.
0: You say your name now, Baseka from Brigade. And now only God will go judge all of them when they're involved in this contract for Sungeru Road. He say if rain starts, only God now go know how the road go be, but go even be then go too lost. Okay, you say the road go too bad when that I reach. I beg may the new Sabungeri DPO make he help on top the dealing of the cultist matter inside Sabungeri. NSCDC, okay, NSCDC OC Dan Dombe. Okay, I don't really understand that part, but you say them too may they help. Okay, NSCDC may themselves help. All right. We go relate your message to the PRO of police inside Kano State.
1: Yes, MC7, you say pass Otupo Road and hold, you can't name the name of one drug of headache for inside your pocket because the bill has said the thing will shake you like Tianchi Masaja.
0: Mm.
1: Now you send them MC7.
0: Mr. May, you hold painkiller.
1: Hold painkiller.
0: Hold painkiller for body as they enter inside that road.
1: Calabar to Akwa Ibom Highway has been abandoned for 15 years. Confirm NMSC Joseph.
2: 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Day one for you to give 100. 100 on the tracks, on the road, at work. Because it's your job to give your all. 100 with the gang. And on a dance floor. Truth is, you're not wired to give less. Your future is now. So live it real, loud, full and free. You live it 100.

0: Yeah, so you say, Mary, ask MTN why you go call person and you go to read and you no go hear anything. Your name now, Oga Rabo. Thank you very much. Our sponsors, they hear that your message.
1: They hear
0: and they go do something about that one. You don't need to worry yourself too much.
1: Yes,
0: MTN, see there inside the building. Oh,
1: MTN in the building.
0: Chuck mouth.
1: 08092-320-9053. Who you?
2: Hello?
1: Who you? You have come out in for line.
2: Okay. No wahala. We still there on top the level.
1: Yes, and you get one of our padiers padi when they follow us, they jolly on top the level of this wakamen. Foxy, we see you.
2: Aww,
1: you two just Foxy. Arrange yourself 100/100.
0: Foxy, 100/100.
1: Yes, and you know one good thing with Foxy, anybody when they find better solar grid, grid,
0: she gonna give you 100%
1: power. Yeah, 100%.
0: 100%, Foxy.
1: Yes, we twale give amu. twale.
0: Twale to you.
1: Hello to you. Who you this band this morning?
3: Hello, good morning.
1: Morning good to you.
3: Yes, it's change your will begin with us. One thing I want to point again is that this vandalization of...
1: We greet you, Oga Brotherly.
3: Like transformer. Vandalized transformer. You know, good. Now government property too, and now for our own benefit. You get one for my village where the only... The government bring transformer, the only vandalizer. I don't know that this is more like now also now one thing we really need to talk about is that government property where to be vandalized every now and then.
1: Is a child host.
0: I confirm your name before you go.
3: Now real peace man from Charada.
1: All right, we greet you this bounteous morning. We also don't see your own message. A country that accountability is prohibited, abandoned project will be like water. Since any government that enter will look over previous project and want to bring their own project so that he can also chop money from his own project. May God help our leaders. Amen. Wazubia Diamond, now you sharp confer this message.
0: He the same way help you greet Adia.
1: Who is greeting Ubiko?
0: But we don't pass where we greet people. We don't pass that side. We talk about projects. Projects.
1: Calabar Itu Highway has been abandoned since 2005. Until now. Onyo Bong, now you send this message. Onyo Bong Joel, thank you very much. We don't see your own message this bounteous morning. Finally.
0: Who
1: are you?
4: In the house.
1: We greet you this bounteous morning.
4: My name is Jerry from Nasa Jare.
1: We greet you, Ogali.
4: My governor, when he started me, because I was among people who campaigned for us. I left Abuja, come down to Good Papa, because I like my president. But this was the man, when he started me, he was doing very well. Most of the time, I would go to government house to go to a way, go greet all of them there. But you know that what happened, that since he went to Abuja, came back, Abba was not the best person there. I'm telling you, Abba, I knew was not the same person as this. Because when he started me, everywhere was booted every
5: church. Okay, don't talk him or not.
4: Making every church come in too. Well, since he went to Abuja, come back and joined the party, I don't know. Abba is not the same person as this. He's not doing anything like that. I'm not happy with this. I know the transport I used from Abuja to come. Just to vote for Abba. Even the first election, the captain campaign, I voted for him. I thought that it's a person who has, because when we didn't give up from music, Abba. But this time, the guy has changed completely. He's not the same person I'm saying. Let him change. Let him do something better than what he's doing now. If not, then you affect his next election. Even by me, myself, I will not vote for him again, because he disappointed me. If anybody who knows, let him tell him, I can never vote for him again.
1: All right. Thank you very much. Oh, Ogachi, thank you very, very much. You don't already vex. say no, they vote again.
6: Vex they weep.
1: But now here we go park well onto City Hall this morning. Yes, baby.
6: Yes, so
1: Sabi go.
0: Call away.
6: Make we close. Make we close my picture.
1: As I said, no be ghost. No be Sabi ghost too.
0: No, no be ghost.
1: As I said, Sabi go.
0: Sabi girl.
1: Sabi go. Sabi go.
0: Anyway, I'm going to bring you the updates from sports people.
1: Yes, and when we come back for Inside Yousef Tinkam, we just the reason say, you go see, say, during the day, banks them go get very armed security men. Police, Mopol, and all this one.
0: Everything.
1: But for night, you like saying a gate man.
0: Not only that gate man, did
1: so what did they happen?
0: We go talk about that one. We go know what thing they happen for inside Yousef Tinkam. When we come back after we Yoruba News, not go anywhere. Continue to the listen.

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0: know that they are not only the only ones that are excited. They have to know it. Yeah, it's a 5 months and a half, 6 months after international break will be. So, but one step at a time. We don't have to make a stupid decisions to come from, you know, weeks earlier and step backs. Yeah, it looks good. Still, it's not close to come back, I would say. But he's touching the ball today and was in the locker room making touches with the players. He feels confident. He feels more happier. I could not expect before, but I think maybe before the end of the season, not even in the World Cup.
1: Right, idea the voice of Pep Guardiola saying about Rodri when being out with injury as the spine added, yes, still out there with injury, but yesterday they've been carrying matter for their hand as they pick up a win there to go on and disganga the Eagles there with a much changed City team. Even though as the team they call Paris Saint-Germain to be make them league champions 5 times in a row, as well as 14 times instead of a general. For that man, Luis Enrique in number 3 league title in no win since he joined the club for 2023. As well as Christian Kivu and Inter Milan boys, they become a double. And Nigerian players being shy like stars. Jerome Aqua Adams, as well as Sinoma Kios. Oh, yes, kind of good morning to the show. Welcome to the show. As we are sports morning, Wakadis, old school Tozzy with Bagam. MVP alongside the Big Des, handsome surveyor.
2: Bagam!
1: Good morning to you, the Big Des.
2: Yes, good morning to you, and happy old school Thursday to you. And of course, our listeners agree to now. How on a night? How the heat? I'm gonna no worry. Rain will soon begin. Fall.
1: It's heat period.
2: It's serious heat period. The heat is heating.
1: Are you on heat period?
2: Am I in George Orwell's farm?
1: Maybe you complain about heat, no?
2: It's the weather is hot. It's heating. We are in heat period, all of us, whether you like it or not.
1: Speak for yourself. We are not in heat period. There is heat.
2: Okay.
1: I'm not on heat period.
2: Okay. I see what you do for them. Well, my name is the Big Des, handsome surveyor, Ha Una Dave, and we welcome Una for the show.
1: Oh, yes, as the league title for Scotland, as Bill I say now, Cinnamon cares, who knows, he can go on and be a champion there.
2: If he win,
1: if he win, I'm just 1 point now between Celtic and Hearts.
2: And then they play Hearts for the.
1: Otilo. Yes, if you to go on and talk to us there, Kano, for we WhatsApp 080-952-671-88, even though it's just 2 points now between Arsenal and City, as two of them, they get 2 more games each. No Ojoro between two of them there, and of course, we'll see how if it's going to go as the Pep. Can he go and wrestle the title? I mean, no, Pep, you come a little bit too late. All this and many more for the show this morning.

0: All right, I'm going to start with Tori Wede, Sweet Belle, and make body do jim, jim, jim. As a world record holder, Toby Amuson, she been go on and claim her number 10 hurdles title for the 24th African Athletics Championship, which happened inside of Ghana after she get a victory for the women's 100 meters hurdle yesterday, will be Wednesday, as she be the competitor for her number 4 championship. And so Amuson, she go on from the beginning, and so she pianted. So she planted finish and nobody fit to catch her. And for second place, now Zimbabwe, Ashley Miller. Meanwhile, under Nigeria, Nada Obi Tabugo will be finished third to win her very first individual medal for Nigeria. And Muson latest title now. Don't add to the first one where she win for home soil for 2018 and her victory for inside of Mauritius. She be no compete for the hurdle for the last edition of where it happened for Cameroon 2024. Now, let me say, anywhere where she compete, she go win.
1: All right, good one here for Toby Laba Amuson. Also, Moko tell you, say, as it be like that, instead of a small children football, Moko moving up and tell you, say, before African Sprint King Oluso G Fasuba Iyanse, the decision on whether in daughter Annabelle Fasuba she will eventually represent Nigeria internationally, it will depend on her personal choice and direction of athletics instead of the country. Say, if the athletics, if they go one can go, you cannot advise the girl. As Annabelle, when only 14 years of age, currently she they regard her as the fastest girl for her age, category for America, for UK, imagine 14-year-old this girl, and she has a Nigerian boy, she's the fastest girl. Imagine, see all these small boys trying to catch her, she's uncatchable.
0: They go catch, they're toast, tire.
1: And the teenage sensation, daughter of former Nigerian Olympian and ex African record holder Fasuba, presently under Great Britain's athletic system, and she did widely expected to remain with the European country. However, her papa, he never ruled out the possibility of switching allegiance to Nigeria for the future. With increasing effort by the National Sport Commission to engage talented players of Nigerian people there for Oburu Ibo.
0: Annabelle, come now.
1: You sure?
0: Come okay. And help us. We love you, Annabelle. Well, still inside of athletics now, Mokuto say Nigeria, tennis now. Nigeria, the faster rising tennis player, they call Seun Ogunsanmi. Yes, they don't put a name for the qualifying round of this year Roland Garros Junior event. We go happen from May 31st go to June 6th inside of France. Ogunsanmi now, he been make the list as improver in own ranking as a better performer inside of the International Tennis Federation Grand Slam Player Development Program team. The top-ranked Nigerian junior player, he day ranked 66 now, and he day inside of the entry list, and he day among the 24 players, where they don't go down and put their name to after they don't get 46 automatic qualifiers. The AKT-born player like this now, he don't enjoy better rise for the junior rankings this season. Do it for us. Mok, we see Nigerian player inside of a Grand Slam.
1: Amen. Imagine for Roland Garros.
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0: Kivo 3 in 1 Gary Mix mai sai ka ƙara ruwa kawai ka ji dadin ka. 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
1: Mix. Yes, so this is Jolly Johnny on the streets. How well do you know Maggi chicken flavor? Oh yeah, spell celery.
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5: 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For us, our faith is not a preference. It is a responsibility. Money touches every part of our lives. 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

All right, sir. Kano, welcome back for the Shosbia Sports Morning Worker with MVP and the big guest today. Yeah, you some of the latest story for the world of sport. Well, they say yes, a small girl, Annabelle Fasuba, from daughter of Nigerian champion. We've been going to do very, very well. Talking about the man, what did they call? Olusoji Fasuba. Say in daughter, she be the hottest 14-year-old girl for the UK. The reason, say she fit to come and represent Nigeria there as well as. Still for tennis, Mokuta is saying Nigeria top ranked female tennis player Khadija Mohammed. She don't secure a move to the America. That's a United States of America there to go on and pursue collegiate system after she been joined Texas A&M University for Kingsville, where she would represent the institutional javelin tennis team while she will continue with her own Akada. Mohammed, popular with the call as Mama within Nigeria tennis circle, she don't show herself as the country leading female player through consistent performance there, but she don't follow on the path of how Nigeria they take do go through the NCAA system, that is the National Collegiate of Athletics Association, where you go to follow Akada. They also they follow sports. As we wish all the best for there. Nothing there to say, no. There's a drop of greatness, you know.

0: All right, Moku entered of food matter of football, and now Nigeria under 20 national team, whether they call the Falconets, they will go on and find out who and who they will face for the FIFA under 20 Women's World Cup for Poland later this year. When the draw it go happen inside of the country, wait inside of Europe this Friday. The coach of the team, where he named Moses Aduku, yes, he be qualified for the tournament. As they beat Malawi 3-2 on aggregate, and they will win the first leg for Ikenne 2-0 before they lose for inside of Lingongwe 2-1. Now, according to Nigeria Football Federation, Aduku and his team administrator Kelechi Omeke, they go attend the draw for the EC1 Cultural Center for inside of the city of Lourdes, and for Poland and Nigeria, Benin Women National Under 20 Footballer Team, Ghana Women National Under 20 Football Team, Tanzania, all of them, they will go on and they represent Africa inside of this tournament. Where go happen from inside of September 5, go reach 27 for inside of the cities of Lourdes, Kotiwais, Sonsiwech, and Biesko Biala. See, see names now.
1: Well, I'm going to enter for Oboroibo and I say Nigerian players, they knock for the door one by each. Oh! As they've been getting wonderful yesterday, will be Wednesday, but we'll start for inside of Fulham. As Fulham, they move to complete the permanent signing of Samuel Chukwueze from AC Milan with the Premier League club. Now, they're not ready to trigger the agreed buyout clause for the Super Eagles winger. Even say they be earlier reports say they carry their feet small, small. Mm. But according to Italian journalist Daniela Longo, Fulham, they're not ready to communicate their intention to sign Chukwueze on permanent basis here to Milan. He said, yes, this 26-year-old, money over 20, the deal, we'll go see Milan receive a fixed fee of 24 million euros with the potential fee of a further 44 million euros in performance related bonus. We will bring the deal total to 28 million
0: good
1: euros.
0: One. Good.
1: He said, Chuku Magic, we see you and we appreciate you.
0: And continue your magic inside of Craven Cottage. Well, from Craven Cottage now, make we enter inside of Ewood Park, where Blackburn Rovers now, they don't put money of 4.9 million on top of the head of Super Eagles defender Ryan Alebiosu with Everton and Genoa. They're among the clubs are where they look to sign this number 2 aka right back for this summer. The 24-year-old he been get a stronger first season aka debut season for Ewood Park after he been joined from a Belgian club where they call KV Kortrijk last summer for just 576,000 euros, and so he make a 39 championship appearance and he contribute 1 goal and 5 assists while he go on and they provide a better defensive display as Blackburn Rovers. Nothing remained. They forgot relegation, but with the performance of Ryan, and so they finish 5 points above the drop zone. Genoa already, they done been tested Blackburn with money inside of January, where they submit 5 million euros. But that time they say no, we no fit to sell them. But now you can bring money.
1: Oh yes, and Nigerian player, if it to go to play for Super Eagles, what did they call Femi Aziz? Will be winger. They don't back him for a move. So make him move enter for the Premier League by Man United legend Wayne Rooney. Following in good performance here with Millwall for the championship. Aziz, with them born for England to Nigerian papa and Spanish mama, he don't move as one of the standard performers instead of the English second division. And as the young on the overlap, Rooney he be identified Aziz as one of the championship players most capable of making a successful transition for the player. He said, this boy, he did very, very intelligent. Why not come and play with the big leagues?
0: All right, I'm still inside of Europe. Ako Adams, and I saw his call. Let's go to give us a Sevilla 2-3-2 win after they've been come down from 2 goals to beat Villarreal for inside of Villarreal home, and they don't move closer now to come out for relegation. The Nigerian striker has been scored for the number 72 minutes to complete this Ogbonge comeback for Sevilla. We be saying that their number 3rd back-to-back-to-back win be it for league. We can ginger their hope to survive relegation as he go on and end Villarreal 6-match winning run. And the Sevilla, they've been start the evening just 1 point or above the relegation zone, but now so after 30 minutes they go on and concede another one again, but Ako Adams is saying no, not when I am here.
1: And instead of a Scotland as a cinnamon Kiel Skelechi Yanacho, he been scored a dramatic 98 minute penalty as Celtic they've been beaten Motherwell well 3-2 on Wednesday night to go and keep the Scottish Premiership title race, make it very, very alive as the goal. And so it's Park Wild celebration will be lead to the pitch invasion by supporters there for the Fair Park. The Nigerian forward will be converted from the spot deep for stoppage time after referee John Biffin will be awarded Celtic a penalty. Following a VR review, as things be like this now, you know, one more game for Scotland here and Hart they go play Celtic.
0: Yes,
1: for Celtic of, Park. Home of the Celtic. It means yes, Kalechana Chofa if it to go on and carry hand Holam for instead of the Scottish title.
0: All right, before.

0: The NBA playoffs are underway, and now you can trade every game on Kalshi. 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

0: You get as they do you, Abi. No worry.
1: You get as they do me on top one bank. Every time I want to talk about that bank for radio, they do me like say, make I just talk about them. But make I just call their name.
0: But what did they do you?
1: I know just we call their name. So, you their app. If I enter their app like 10 times, maybe now only 2 times I will succeed. 10 times, 10. Now only 2 times I will succeed. Now the first problem.
0: Sorry.
1: The second problem with that bank app, they will give you this survey. See, make you tell them how their app, the services of the app, how the services of the app be. So you go enter. When you reach to submit, even the survey, no degree submit. So like you say, make I tell you about your app so that you go improve. In fact, they go even ask you at the end of the survey, say, make you tell them what make them do so that the app go work better.
0: Go work better.
1: Then you go submit, you no go.
0: Sorry.
1: So I know if you understand. You say make your app know they work well. You say make I score. So I score. You can't tell me, say make I even ride. What you go work on? I say everything. I can't submit no cargo.
0: Maybe they look what you they write. So they know where may go.
1: I know understand because that can bank go if you make somebody just did try there somewhere.
0: Any bank where they do like that, you know, say you get the choice to.
1: But almost all the banks. Now the same story.
0: Most of them.
1: You and your money, you know if you come out your money. You know if you do transaction. You and your money, you know if you enter app. Then you go bank, you go queue. Sorry. Then bank go wake up in the morning, they go say they don't increase transfer limit. You guys enter like banking hall
0: to go do transfer. No, nah.
1: Then you go and do the app. You go, bank.
0: You see, now one of the reasons why all this POS, this thing, businesses, they thrive more.
1: Yes.
0: Now, one of the reasons be that.
1: Yes.
0: Because if you go POS now, say you won't do that transfer.
1: No, sharp.
0: You go do your sharp.
1: Yeah, but they go charge
0: you. The next time you say they go charge you.
1: They go charge you
0: sharp. But you not go waste your time.
1: By the way, the Inspector General of Police says, oh God, this will be non-talk. Say, no more POS 200 meters from any police station.
0: Okay.
1: For security reasons, I guess. And I think I like the idea. Say, going forward, every 200 meters away from police station, may POS no day.
0: Yeah, me no say POS now almost the same thing with our phone. Job is say you get a few things where you do, and then the network coverage of that POS is wider than your phone. Yes, because now one bank now they always get that.
1: But you know what I mean? Inside some of the police station, POS business day.
0: Nah, that thing be that.
1: Some people, if they want to collect money for inside police station, they know who
0: they
1: hold
0: know
1: POS.
0: Who POS.
1: They know.
0: Now they tell me that.
1: They know.
0: So the loopholes they get whenever they set all these rules and regulations be that. But anyway, you get something where you want.
1: Yeah. So what I be want ask? This enjoy the scatter my dada. Why banks? The same banks. Why banks? You go see. Say if you go banks in the morning, you go see armed security men, armed policemen. Some banks armed mopole men. Some banks now are like armed civil service service people, and some banks have get everybody put together during the day, armed people during the day. But for night the people where they see if I they pass bank now megadi. So and megadi, which arm megadi day? Why the money?
0: You not say this thing, not only bank.
1: Uh-huh.
0: It get the other part where you reach, where you say, we guys look and well. For that, your estate gate, the person where you say you want put a security man, a person where be say, if another young person come decide to do exchange blow, that one, you go just go down so with
1: that means
0: one blow.
1: The security, life don't tire them.
0: Exactly.
1: That don't tire him. And you go some estate gate self, the security already drink.
0: That's another thing. And you go see them, they sleep for afternoon.
1: Yeah, they don't drink.
0: And in fact, some of them, they go even sleep for night. But then why you they employ security person if that person, you not get energy to to fit defend the gates.
1: Maybe not be to secure the gate, maybe na to open the
0: to
1: gate.
0: To open gates, man. Yeah. Na gates man, you go call him, na not be security man.
1: Yeah, security. And then security, we don't even get weeper.
0: Na another
1: nothing,
0: thing be that.
1: Nothing where you get.
0: Nothing where you get. It just there for there. So you guys, see, look these things. Na something where we need to even really, really look like that. You can say, na one old man, I be the security for your estate gates. Abana.
1: Baba don't already tire.
0: Baba don't tire already.
1: You guys supposed the rest.
0: But exactly.
1: Because Baba had guys make ends meet, Baba go continue to the state, to continue to the doing work.
0: Yeah.
1: And then you go see some people for inside the estate, they will come, they shout on top of Baba head. Like say Baba and their pikin.
0: Meanwhile, Baba fi born the person who born them.
1: The Baba can father the father that father them. Anyway, on top Yusuf think how you they think some of these matters them. Even your own side, what do you they think?
0: Yeah.
1: What do you they think now? Like Facebook will ask you what is on your mind.
0: What is on your mind? Please let us know what is on your mind.
1: What in day your mind on top you self think come this morning?
0: Yes.
1: 0809-526-7188 0902-320-9053. You self think come. Reason am. Anything where you want to think or anything where you want reason on top. And the one way we carry come now before Tintelicious go enter come collect the pilot's chair. So that we go come up for here 08095267188 0902320953.
0: Hello to you.
2: Hello, good morning, Zazia. Good morning, my dear.
0: Yeah, good morning.
1: Morning to you.
2: Morning to you, brother.
1: Yes, morning to you.
2: You're speaking with engineer. I call you from Zaria Road, Naibaru.
1: All right. Hi. How's Zaria Road this bounteous morning?
2: This what is happening in Zaria Road? I'm brother. I'm in the topic. I'm break up.
1: Okay. Tell us, make we hear.
2: Back there. When you go there, you see life outside. I said, I don't go there outside the customer. The umbrella where they keep for outside, all the this way they will keep for the customer. I know you do. That's why we see some of the hammer there. Somebody they will try whole handkerchief. We see some of the handkerchief that they take over here. They blow it.
0: Try.
2: And then many of them try to do about it. And come on about that security way. So in the morning, the afternoon, we go to security. So all that security. All that we the here so that the banker neither the guy may be like the people destiny neither the guy because me I know that it is not coming for our home with our own. Now I thought you hold my only one hold my day, we just sit down in the sleep. So what did they sleep about the bed where they sit down? And then made them do work about all this thing, I think.
1: Yeah, all right, thank you very much. But maybe the one we hold the something for night, for the bank, maybe that one he did undercover, he just hide somewhere. They look the people then when they do anyhow near ATM because you will go near the ATM for night. You go see say na gate man day, but during the day you go see person with gun.
0: You go carry gun.
1: You go see gun. In fact more than one.
0: Yeah.
1: But during the night you go near ATM. In fact, some people will come near the ATM, come rob you.
0: Yes.
1: So
0: for
1: I think they wonder why banks they do one like that. I mean, say armed security people day, armed police, armed nopo. For day, for banks. Then Megadi, for banks, for night.
0: The matter he gets as CB. Like, now they talk so. Make we begin, we need to really, really evaluate the thing, the people, what would they call security, and the people, what would they call gate man.
1: Megadi.
0: We guys, okay, Megadi.
1: Okay, so, gate man day.
0: Gate man day.
1: Security day.
0: Security
1: Megadi
0: day.
1: Day.
0: Megadi day.
1: I see.
0: So, we need to really, really differentiate who be Megadi, who be Megadi, who be gate man, and who be security man.
1: Yes, 0902-320-9053-0809-526-7188.
0: Yes, now the numbers where you go to reach us. Drop out for WhatsApp, drop out for calls, make you green with Telewire. And it's you are looking too serious this morning. What's going on? Tell me.
1: She did very strong.
0: Talk to me, baby.
1: No, she did strong.
0: Talk to me, baby.
3: Baby. Baby. No.
1: She did strong.
0: Really no, you know, baby. When you want to check up on somebody, you need to.
1: You call them, baby.
0: Mostly who there for phone line. 95.1 was a BFM FM Kano. Who there?
4: Good morning.
0: Good morning to you all.
4: Sister, good morning,
1: Morning, good to you.
0: You too, sister.
1: I greet you, sisterly. I greet you. Why they shout my name?
3: If everywhere on a day shake morning, I beg. Many streets there on top.
1: Oh, okay. The table of Megadi.
3: No, for.
4: All right. Okay, thank you very much, Adam Banasa, for that.
1: Say we they shake the table.
0: We got shake some table. In fact, now we work to shake table.
1: Yeah, you want do bank transaction. They didn't know they work. They say make you score them for their app. You go score, submit the app. You know they go agree, submit. So how they go take no?
0: How they go take no? Say they feel bad about what they happen.
1: I don't know where they.
4: Who they there? Confirm your name and where you come from.
5: My name is Nick from Ujolo.
4: Good morning to you too.
5: You know, say for bank, you know, that is security go home, go rest, and this is the money where they work. And the guy, you know, I go stay there till morning, and I go sleep there. The security not to sleep for bank now.
4: Okay.
5: Not to sleep for bank now. Now the guy, you know, I go sleep.
4: Why you feel say security not fit sleep for bank?
5: No, but now the work of security, now I'm supposed to.
1: Okay, so during the day, you feel get person with arm on top security for night, Megadi.
5: Nine security supposed to be.
1: Okay. So Megadi go day for day, security go day for night.
5: Yes, now.
1: Okay.
5: Now this became supposed to be.
1: Okay.
5: So now it's bad thing that happened now.
1: All right.
0: Thank you very much, eh? You try, where?
1: Tintelicious.
6: Yes, so I enter very serious because of I've been they follow the Tori for that cardiothoracic surgeon for Akra Ibom. Now that's
1: a name.
6: We be say their work now to check heart things we concern heart matter like that. And they say now only one of that kind surgeon they get for Akwa Ibom.
1: The whole of Akwa Ibom.
6: The calculator, unfortunately, now say now estimatedly like 200 now we get for full Nigeria.
1: The whole Nigeria.
6: They're not plenty.
1: Like out of 200 and like 14-15 million.
6: Million, yes.
1: For because the rest don't
6: even they get over 40,000.
1: 40,000!
6: So I did follow the gist and I did extremely concerned. That one, why you see
1: 40,000?
6: So yes. So the reaction for my face.
0: Yeah.
6: I don't even know say they my face.
1: It show.
6: Now, which one are they follow?
1: No, it show.
0: So it reach.
6: One state gets one of that kind surgeon.
1: The whole state.
6: The whole state. The whole state. Only one day. Now I feel they wrong, but I they you know you feel correct me if I they wrong. But from the available informate,
0: not
6: just one,
0: only one.
6: Now they get for Akwa Ibom, and allegedly something happened. We still they try to clarify what it happened
0: exactly
6: because waiting NMA Gombodi of doctors they talk they different. Waiting EFCC they talk
0: they're
6: slightly different. EFCC they talk say. He get one document where they won't verify. Now, like say they do fake doctor's report, quote unquote, give a criminal person. And they say they been don't send message go to the hospital. Say the hospital not respond. Like say they write letter or they mail you something like that. You not come quick answer. But then unfortunately, they can't go raid the place. The manner at which they take response to lack of answering their messages, that's EFCC now. The manner of response is not adding up, is not making sense. Because their own visit of the hospital, look like say they go catch criminal, like one
0: inside hospital.
6: But now,
1: they invade the place.
6: They enter the place, like saying, I want the tell them, see one big terrorist today, there. If they don't quick reach there right now, they're not going to see them catch. But then, the place where they go, now people where they wear tetoscope, they carry needle and injection.
0: To save lives.
6: You understand? So, I just, they follow the matter. The thing, they confuse me. Because I don't know. They say they throw tear gas.
1: Inside the hospital.
6: How did they drop tear gas inside hospital?
0: Where patients?
1: But I hear part of the other part of the story is I hear some people they talk say now because this hospital authority for gate no greedy AFCC enter. So now why they doing like Jackie say, Chan they operation? Yes.
6: So at the alleged time,
1: the alleged truth will come out.
6: We they wait for the alleged
0: truth. The
6: surgeon, they say he they booked for a surgery that moment.
1: Not even only you go if na only of course you go dey
6: work go dey for right, work go dey
1: and then you reason even the population as they say the population of Akwa Ibom na between 5.4 to 7.2 million and so then when I get one person where they do one kind thing then for the whole Nigeria if they say now like 200 so it means say like 200 million divided by 200 divided by 200 million so now like one to every
0: 1 million
1: 10 million have you
6: no to every no, 1 million
1: to every 1 million yeah. One okay, one to every 1 million. Million yeah so
6: man that's yeah. Scary
1: yeah no yeah but even for Nigeria security is a job plenty anyway somebody said Nigeria have 80 cardiothoracic doctors
6: now even
1: USA get 4,000 Akwa Ibom own is even a professor in that field. Thank you very, very much, Victor Falana from Garden Tamburawa. I say for or that way talk now 80 self for US 4,000. And you see inside this 4,000 for US, I go tell you, I go hit my chest, tell you, say 300 are from Nigeria.
0: You see,
1: I don't get the correct record, but Nigerian doctors for US.
6: So now you can say ground. Each of our states now estimatedly just two cardiologists.
1: Yes. You can say it again.
6: Wow. Problem deal.
1: And the doctor see they run away.
6: They see the Japan now. They go. We see they get brain drain. Not just doctors, people, even they talk about like 16,000 believe they are nursing work. In fact, see this, that one they say now 4,000 for that particular. So they say there are over four to five thousand Nigerian trained physicians practicing in the US.
1: Practicing in the US, representing a significant portion of international medical workforce.
6: Yes, now we plenty where we do
1: over 4,000 to 5,000 Nigerian surgeons doctors.
6: Problem deal. Anyways, EFCC don't they talk plenty talk. Sha me, I still they try to understand if waiting they talk say it happen for Akwa Ibom now, so it true take happen. Say they drop tear gas for hospital and
1: that means say they go help kill some people to it. I mean
0: exactly. Imagine when they get
1: complicate this, other people health this, problem. Somebody will get asthma. Somebody will get chronic ulcer.
0: And people will get allergy to all these dust and pepper stains.
1: Another very good opportunity to look how our security people they do operations.
6: They do their work.
1: Yes, because you get where you not supposed to enter as you supposed to enter, like where you go bust the door, enter. Now where certain kind of criminals they and where population not today,
6: not too plenty.
1: Yes, because if you come inside, yes, if you come inside where plenty people they. And then you they follow one person, or you they follow two people, or three people, and then you throw tear gas, especially for hospital. Now, like I said, you go through tear gas for inside market.
0: You just go tell them, say, oh, yeah, all of now, na time don't reach.
6: You know, make sense. At all.
1: I follow you, agree.
0: No, make sense. It's not set at all.
1: I follow you, agree. And now, how we go? Even me now, na chain ho, I go, they do is come out here.
0: Let's be going. Because this one, it's too touching.
1: Yeah, so everybody, just day with a tin tomato. She don't carry plenty.
6: Sick. You know, they always tell
1: me. No, very good advice, though.
0: Try not sick, because the person who is sick now, the people where they meet for that hospital now.
6: Because the hospital now, they don't drop work now. Then yes, the doctors now don't invest. They say, we not work. Mona can explain more to us, more understand what's in the happen for here now like this.
0: Imagine
6: woman we been there pregnant, we don't day in labor, we be saying around that time she won't.
0: Now that drama can't happen.
6: Maybe accident victim, where they won't rush come hospital
0: for
6: emergency. All that one.
0: Oh.
1: But I want to add one advice on top of that one. To the advice where I want to add, maybe once, just walk out inside hospital.
6: Go check cardiacness of body.
1: Just go look. No, not even your own body. Just go look around. Just go see waiting people they go through. Then come out, enter gate. Come out, they go. You go fear God.
6: It go make you look. I know you go fear God.
1: Just buzz enter inside hospital. Sometimes even go tell them, say, may they show you where mortuary they. Even if you don't enter, just look. You say,
6: pass the door side.
1: Now people they inside here.
6: Yes,
1: and I did here.
6: And you did this side. This other side.
1: I know you say you better pass them. So you go thank God.
0: Some of them will get Abba money pass you, sir.
1: Yes. So tomorrow, by the grace of Abasi, we go celebrate with military men them, with armed forces them. No be Armed Forces Remembrance Day. And we paramilitary people them, because they do cajardment of things. And we go and salute them, because nobody today insult them all the time. As we did inside city, all of them day for inside, inside. Some of them day inside trenches. Some they never even see their family for 4 years. So we got thank them. We got salute them. Follow us. But before that one, just stay within Delicious. I cover and say my name is Aboki. If you call me the GOC, GOC in a general officer commanding 951 Imbe Battalion for inside Obodo.
0: Look at the that. Wall. Look at that. Anyway, my name is Abigail, your star girl, aka Yarinya.
6: My birthday is 31st of this month. Salary day.
0: Happy birthday, salary. Look at that. We will leave you in hands. Bye bye.

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3: 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Carry chair, sit down, cross leg, balance well. My name is Nakonfam Tintomato. Good morning to you. You're there. Welcome on top of the show. So, on top of Tatafu this morning, we'll just reason one or two because by 10:30, still for Tatafu, Moku sit down, just even sample, you know, some of the work. Them with some of the foreign partners them follow they do for Nigeria and the importance of foreign partnership you get if you the reason I'm as a take consign Niger. All right, so stay with us. Moku will return back to that very first gist from Zanga of Akwa Ibom where I've been mentioned briefly before Abuki and Sabi Girl been leave studio this morning. So the Nigerian Medical Association Akwa Ibom State chapter don't come out to follow confirmate say them did the reason to actually blow Vuvuzela even more on top of this matter with the ground. So as the Nigerian Medical Association for the state, the chapter there, the reason to go the road of taking legal action against the Economic and Financial Crimes Commission over the alleged assault of one of their members, them, Professor Eyo Ekwe, during the raid where it happened for University of Uyo Teaching Hospital, Akwa Ibom. The association on Wednesday, that one, the Nigerian Medical Association, they being sit down, Jojo do one or two calculates and they describe, you know, what's been happen as something really very

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1: Way did he sent through Gombodi of USAID. 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Yes, they different from the European Union Gombodi. And they supportate, the form of supportate where they provide, if they are alike, but the Gombodis them, they different. So if you they refer to, you know, the Gombodi of USAID and how they've been take a match break due to, you know, the new leadership arrangement of the United States of America, you know, if you throw back to 2025, yeah, that one day slightly different, right? It is different from the kind of supportates we Gombodi of EU, that one at the European Union, the one with them did they provide. Thank you, Mommy C from Shagari Quarters. So, he get plenty programmato. Yes, I never fit tell you all of them, but he get plenty programmate them where the European Union follow the do. Now, because of time, make I quickly jump on top of the one of health and social projects, them. Health and social protection projects, because we don't get plenty time. Yes, EU follow, get this program made. They call them EU sign. It mean EU support to immunize, EU support to immunization governance in Nigeria. They call them EU sign, as in S-I-G-N. And it mean EU support to immunization governance in Nigeria. The focus now on routine immunization, maternal and child health, vaccine, strengthening healthcare system. You go don't see that one now, Abby? Yes, now. The support it where they provide as he get to do with immunization, routine immunization, maternal and child health, vaccine governance, strengthening health care system. And the reason say you for don't see that one. Maybe our mommies them well. Go don't see this one where they tell you about. Yeah? You don't see them? Anyways, I go like to know if you don't experience and participate, benefit from them, or if you don't see the work we did they do. All right, he get other meshetra arranges them. Yeah, another one we get to do with disability rights. Yes, they call them rapid. Yes, this particular disability rights advocacy project. What did they do for this one? I see they sit down with their rep them with the country and people them from within the community where they live with one form of body challenge abi another, right? And they come, they put pressure, they ginger, they put pressure for the motto of government. Make it be say anything when Nigerian government follow, they do, they go follow the reason persons them with disabilities, right? And when I say anything when Nigerian government they do, I mean from including, you know, building structures like public spaces, them from schools to hospitals to motor parks, you know, public facilities, right? And another one again, I say like access to lane of hustle, like work, you get. So how did they take ginger this particular one? What they tell you about maybe disability rights advocacy project? Now say they ginger so that the laws go they inclusive of everybody, including persons where they live with one form of disability or another. So this particular project, with the name be Disability Rights Advocacy Project, it is supported implementation of Nigeria's disability rights law and inclusion program. It nainda one follow be, right? And they not finish for deal. He get plenty other meshetra programmates them, including paros we get to do with digital research and innovation. I believe say a lot of young people now go don't notice this one. Yeah, it get to do with supportate way Gombodi of the European Union follow the rangee.

so that young people fee get access to digital skill, tech entrepreneurships them, right? And, you know, perils of digital infrastructure, how waka of governance for the new age. Okpoko Yibo people, they call them e-governance. How if you take the B? This one majorly, now the EU Digital Economy Package for Nigeria. The focus now on top of, you know, the new age technology. Good morning, Tintin. This one, Oga Thomas Atta from Hutoro. This EU program is where you talk about. We're not aware of if anything like this they on ground, though. The awareness is not being put out well enough for people to even know or take benefit and advantage of this program. Thank you very much, Oga Thomas Atta. Maybe we will get time to revisit the work where EU Gombodi follow they do. That one are the Gombodi of the European Union. But then, I've been done briefly tell you the importance of why, you know, foreign aid, they very important. And, you know, why Gombodi is like the European Union, for instance, you know, they want the ginger and they push, support it. They come, you know, countries like Nigeria. With our growing population, chances they say, if we no put eye and push where we're for the devil way we want, the devil fee no quick come. And at the end, I foreign partners them. The reason say they fee jump on board, right? And some of the major reason not to accelerate the development, alias to ginger the development, make it happen quick. Good morning to you once again. Because of time, I got closed mouth here, but I go like make you know say this talk with me and you just talk for the last 30 minutes now about the work we the European Union they do for Nigeria. The European Union follow they committed to follow Rangi over 1.2 trillion naira to Meshetra project across Nigeria. And I've been mentioning some of these things to you. Make I even know if you did see them, like the hospital one, like the one we consign maternal and child care, like the one we consign immunization, like the one we consign empowerment of youth. You did even see these things at all? Because it is important for the Gombodi of EU to know if waiting the ginger on top, if the ginger they reach your own side. All right, and we'll go close mouth here. Thank you very much, Mr. Thomas Atta. Mr. Thomas Atta, I will revisit this your last message where you send give me either today or tomorrow morning. All right, thank you very much. I will snap him. Keep now, and I will revisit this your message, Mr. Thomas Atta. Good morning to you too. You talk say good morning, Tin Tomato. Thank you. It's important program. Oh, God bless you for the enlightenment. Like one of us has, rightly said, our government doesn't enlighten citizens about these programs. To me, it's like our government, as usual, they don't really truly pay attention to how this program meets them fit to support its people. You just say, yeah, so EU, Gombodi, and the program mates with the Rangi, they assist internally displaced persons for Northeast. You just say, God help this country. I imagine, imagine your country, we go put you inside katakata and bege where them themselves no fee help you from. Now other nations they go con the bank on to support you come out from the katakata where they put you inside. Mr. Ambrose Afata Divine, thank you very much from GSS Kwankwaso. Thank you for your message. Now you try pass. I go see you another time if you get opportunity again to sit down and discuss this matter. But then Mr. Atabin, they talk about, you know, websites and platforms then we personally get more of this information from. Guess with him, I will talk to a few guys then to get you that information. All right, my name is Natin Tomato. No go anywhere. Good morning to you too when they come back. This, na, this, na, oga, madam, oga, madam.

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